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Listen to the mariachi play at midnight. Are you with me? Are you with me?

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Music only. Why don't you stay? Cause since you walked away, I'm riding through a ghost town on the Chevrolet. Hey, it's Diego Santos.

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